The loudest 2 hours of the week start now. This is What the Punk on WONC, Naperville, Chicago.

0: That was Hey Driver by Lucky Boys Confusion on What the Punk. I'm your host, Sophia, and this is...
1: David.
2: Tim.
3: Ben.
4: And we're Avondale.
0: Woo! That was so good! They trained to practice for that one.
2: Yep.
0: Yes, nice job. It is the start of our second hour, so we had to do a big welcome in. Off air, we were talking about TikTok and how it's really hard to do like promos and videos like that. It can be super draining. And sometimes those like kind of corny, like poorly made videos do a lot better than the ones you put a lot of time in. And you were telling me that one of yours really blew up and that it became a fan fiction. And I want to hear more about that.
3: So a lot of times when I don't know what to post, I will just do something absolutely ridiculous. And so I just took a video of our other guitarist, Tyler, who cannot be here today. Is he off at war?
1: Yeah.
3: Doing something important. Took a video of him, and I just did a wall of text over the video of a somewhat NSFW made-up story about him and I, a heated rivalry type situation, and it blew up on TikTok. Apparently some fan fiction website got a hold of it, and people started writing fan fiction about Tyler and I and about the TikTok post that we made, which was not on my bingo card when we started this band at all.
0: I love that. Well, if we can get a heated rivalry like sequel, but it's actually bandmates, can we hit you guys up?
1: Absolutely. Yes.
0: Amazing. Yes. Amazing. Okay, I don't know any like actors or filming, but I'll add it to the list of things
5: we'll do.
0: Ooh, wait, I like this. This is going to be... I see a future TikTok series in you guys.
3: We've got to come up with a catchy name for it, like heated rivalry, though. Oh, yeah. We'll get back to you on a name for it.
0: Perfect. We'll let us know a little bit later. Earlier, we were talking about a little Blink-182, so of course, that's what I've got up next. This is Carousel by Blink-182.

spikes, sneers, and songs that hit hard. 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

0: That was I Wanna by the All American Rejects on What the Punk. I'm your host, Sophia, and this is
1: Avondale.
0: Amazing. That makes me laugh every time. Is there anything that you guys want to share with us? Do you have like things that you wish the world could hear you say?
2: Oh my god, I have so many things. I don't know that I can say them on the air.
0: They have to do with music.
3: I don't know.
2: Something we want to share. I mean, I think the biggest thing is just another reminder about our album that comes out on the 31st. I've been reading a lot of marketing material, and apparently saying things over and over again means that people will remember it more. So,
4: and it's called Holding Patterns.
3: It's called that.
2: Yeah. We have not mentioned the name.
3: Not once have we mentioned that.
2: Cool. New album, Holding Patterns.
4: I think it's just more people learning who Avondale is. That's all.
3: Yeah, who the Avondales are and what they're about.
4: Yeah.
3: And here. With just a couple of guys.
2: It's just a couple of dudes.
3: Looking to produce new music for you. And that's what we're going to do.
0: I feel like that's like, I talk about this all the time too, is like the whole purpose of like punk music and that like pop punk genre, like emo genre in general, is to bring people together and to kind of have the individuality, be who you are, and like feel like the energy from the songs that aren't so like, I feel like there's a lot of sad songs. You're like, oh, we could cry together to it. And like, I don't want to do that with anybody. Like, I think I'm good, like crying alone to the sad music. But like with punk music, I just feel like I want to like be with people. I want to listen to it. I want to do this. And I think your songs do that really well, is kind of having that music where like, if I was like at a party or at the club and like that song played, I would be like, yeah, I'm here for that. And like, I want to dance with my friends. I want to do that like to your music. So I think you guys do that really well. And I think that's something that when like showing, especially like on social media, things like that, you guys do well as well, where you're kind of like, this is us, this is who we want to be, and you aren't like hiding that from anyone.
2: Thank you.
3: That's a huge compliment. Yeah.
2: That's actually awesome to hear, because when I go to write the vocals, the only thing in my head as I'm coming up with melodies is like, what would this sound like with a ton of people singing it together, and will it sound cool? And that's probably detrimental to my writing at times, but
3: I don't
2: like,
3: think
2: that's
3: so.
2: What I want.
3: I think your latest TikTok that you posted about American Pie, the movie, that's kind of how I view our songs, is like, how would they fit in a movie?
2: They
3: do. A lot of them will fit in like that genre of film, and I think that's cool.
4: I think on social media, it's because I think the popular thing now on TikTok and stuff is to like hammer the same clip over and over again of songs of people, like the band dancing to it. And I don't personally like that, because it's like, then you don't learn the band. Like when I was growing up, like learning about Mark, Tom, and Travis and Blink and knowing things. And I feel like when you watch our social media, it's like it's not a front. Like we're just being our goofy selves.
0: I know. I feel like before, like I could like, ask or like I could know like bands like favorite food, what they do for fun, like
3: everything.
0: Right, like I could like probably like personally tell you, like, their fan pages I got personally tell you about these people. Like a lot of like newer bands now, I'm like kind of like, I just kind of know their set list and that's it. Like I love the Paradox, but I definitely feel like a lot of their social media, a lot of their music is them just like lip syncing to like 15 seconds of their song, which is great and that works, but I feel like I want to know more. So I feel like I'm pining for something, but with your guys' social media, I know exactly what I'm getting into.
2: Whether
0: it's
2: good or bad.
0: In the nicest way possible. We also were talking about MySpace and how we really miss it. Speaking of social media, so thoughts and opinions. How are we feeling about MySpace?
3: Let's bring it back.
2: Yeah, bring it back. Where's Tom was his name, right?
4: Yep.
3: Yeah,
2: where's
3: Tom?
2: The little man in his white t-shirt?
3: Yeah. I don't know, but MySpace 2028. I mean,
4: yeah, we need it.
3: We need it.
0: Why do we have to wait 2 years?
2: Well, because there's presidential elections.
0: Oh.
2: Like, you see, if somebody runs on purely the basis that they're going to bring MySpace back, I will.
3: It's a winner.
0: Yeah. Okay, okay. Yeah. Okay, I see this. Thinking of this when I come up with my presidential campaign. Yeah. just kidding. Well, it's on theme then. I have What If I Can't Check My MySpace When I Get There by Attack.

0: That was Planetary Go by My Chemical Romance on What the Punk. I'm your host, Sophia, and this is...
1: Avondale!
0: It's getting better and better every time.
2: I get so excited every time, too.
1: I do, too.
0: I kind of want to talk younger selves. How, growing up, did we think, like, you were going to be here today, like, making music, having a band? Is that something you always wanted to do? Or were you like, I really wanted to sit at a desk all day? Like, what were you feeling?
2: So I knew we would be here, but I didn't think we would have taken a 15-year break. I was certain that we were going to blow up and make it. And looking back and listening to our music from back then, I was wrong.
3: Wrong.
2: Very wrong.
3: I never thought I'd have a real job. so to have one... sucks.
2: Yeah. You didn't want one back then.
3: Yeah,
2: now,
3: I didn't want
2: now
3: one.
2: You wish you had one. I have one, and it's not
3: great.
2: The most fun thing in the world.
3: I just thought, you know, I'd be a musician, and that would be my life. And,
0: right.
3: You know, I love doing it at this age still. And
4: yeah.
3: I think
4: for me, it's like back when we were a band in high school. It was then I was like, we're gonna make it. Mm-hmm. Like that's and like Ben said, you listen to the music now and it's like, ooh, yeah, we didn't make it, like, with reason.
3: Yeah.
0: No one's shocked. Yeah.
4: Yeah. But I think this restarted out of, like, for the love of ball.
3: The love of ball.
4: Yeah. You know, like, because I was still just writing music and then Ben was like, hey, do you still do it? Can you send me some songs? And that's kind of how it, so I think whether, like, getting signed or things like that, it's just like we'd be doing it anyway. So.
3: Yeah.
4: Now just with more responsibilities.
3: Older, wiser.
4: Yeah.
0: Exactly. It's like experience build up, even though there was a little break, which I feel like kind of makes it better almost. I don't know. I feel like, especially like in the teaching world, there like teacher burnout is such like a big thing. And I feel like that's the same thing with music is you guys are like, involved with so many people at once, you're all have ideas, not everyone's going to agree all the time, and that can make things a lot harder. It's draining, so just having a moment to take a break is so important.
2: Yeah, we would probably dislike each other by now if we I would dislike me for sure. I feel like if I met my younger self, I'd smack him around a little.
4: Yeah, I think back then it was like all of our energy was there, so it's like you would take decisions super serious and like
3: it was the end of the world.
4: Yeah, like but now it's like since we do have outside things like jobs, and it's also we've lived more life and realized not everything is life or death.
3: Yeah,
4: so it is everything's much more chill now, really.
3: Yeah, the collaboration is easy.
4: Yeah,
2: we know that we're lucky to still be able to do it, and lucky to have still have each other at this point in our lives, and everybody be on board
3: and
2: with
3: that
2: wanting
3: anybody will
2: to
3: listen.
2: Do it.
4: Yeah.
0: Yes, I love that. Up next, I'm going a little different vibe. How do we feel about Cobra Starship? Do we know?
2: I like Cobra Starship.
3: My wife might be thrilled. I'm not thrilled. She might be like, that's cool.
2: I don't want to promote anything, but I believe Gabe Saporta from Cobra Starship has a like skincare line now.
0: Oh, really?
2: I might use it.
4: I also use
2: it.
3: I've got perfect skin.
2: It comes every month.
0: Well, I'll definitely check that out. Here we go. This is Good Girls Go Bad by Cobra Starship.

crying, moshing, and everything in between. 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

0: That was Stay the Night by State Champs on What the Punk. I'm Sophia, and this is...
1: Avondale.
2: That one wasn't...
3: We lost a little bit on that one.
4: I was looking out the window.
0: A little bit of a losing streak. That's okay. Yeah. We'll come back from it. We still got one more break, so all is good. That was a Punko's Pop cover. I love those Punko Pop covers. They are my favorite. I honestly kind of prefer them. Earlier we were talking about kind of cover bands, things like that. Thoughts and opinions. Are we big cover band fans?
4: Yes.
5: Yes.
4: I have to say yes.
2: David's in a fantastic cover
4: band. I play in one, but
0: I love cover bands, so I'm here for it.
4: Depends on the cover band, obviously, depending on what genres they play, people experience a new type of music in a different way, maybe, and it gets them into a band that they may not have gotten into in any other fashion, which actually has worked for me, because, I don't listen to any of the stuff we play in the cover band I'm in, but it's broadened my horizons, I'll say.
2: Yeah, I always like when bands do covers, but not of, super popular songs. I like finding another band's deep cut from a band doing a cover of it.
4: Yeah. Mm. I like that.
5: Yeah.
0: Do you remember Year 3000 by...
4: Yes.
0: Yeah, Busted. Right.
2: Not Jonas Brothers.
0: Oh, that's what I'm saying. Busted. That's what I was about to say, is people, don't even know that that's a cover. Because the Jonas Brothers, really blew it out of the water for everyone. And so it always shocks people whenever I'm like, yeah, it's actually a cover.
2: Yeah, that's crazy. And Busted is a fantastic pop punk
4: band. Wish we would put out more covers.
2: We have recorded a few covers and not released any of them. We should finish.
5: Yeah,
2: we should finish.
5: We're sitting on
2: We even have a cover of the song Friday Night from I Think You Should Leave.
0: We really
2: got to buckle down and finish those covers.
4: So if he ever puts a new season out, put that song out.
0: Tim, I cut you off. I'm sorry. What were you going to say?
5: No, that's what I was going to say. I feel like we do love cover bands and hearing songs in a different light, and that's why I was gonna say that's why we keep doing them, but we haven't put any.
4: I think have so many we want to do. Done.
2: We do them for the love of the game.
0: We
2: do them for ourselves, and I actually think with the amount of songs we have in general, we kind of just do most of it for ourselves, but the covers especially.
5: Yeah,
4: for sure.
0: I love that. That's a good way to go about it, too, I feel like. Do the music for you. Yeah. I've got a few more songs before we close up, but this is Queens of Noise by The Runaways.

0: All right, that was I Fell in Love with Princess Peach by Hot Mulligan on WNC's What the Punk. I'm your host, Sophia, and this is...
1: Avondale.
0: Oh, a good one right at the end. Yes. Well, I want to wrap things up and say thank you very much for coming.
2: Thank you.
3: Thank you.
4: We appreciate you having us.
0: Yeah. Yes, anytime. This was so much fun. Where can the people find you?
2: Everywhere. Spotify, Apple Music, Instagram, TikTok, Tidal. Pretty much if you have social media or a music streaming platform, you can find us there. David, you look like you want to add something.
3: There's
2: you
3: want
2: to give them your address?
3: No, that's enough.
0: Perfect. You guys are tagged as We Are Avondale. Oh my gosh, We Are Avondale, correct?
2: Yes.
0: Awesome. All over my Instagram with the Punk 89.1. So you can go there as well if you're feeling lost and can't find them on your own. We were talking about Hot Mulligan before we wrap up, and just think that was a great pick. So
4: yes,
2: was
3: fantastic
0: choice. Thank you. I just need the praise on camera and mic as well. just kidding. Well, hopefully everyone will check you out there. Thank you so much for coming. And one last time on that brand new album, it's the 31st. You said,
2: yeah, July 31st. The album's called Holding Patterns. Yeah, we hope you all listen to it.
0: Amazing. I will make sure every single one of them does.
4: Awesome.
3: Thank you.
0: No problem. Here we go. This is ending off our hour. This is For the Girl by the Fratellis.

We've got our skinny jeans, studded belt, and Chucks. So we're going emo. This is What the Punk on FM 89.

0: Linda Fondren wanted Vicksburg to be the most fit city in Mississippi.
1: 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Life is priceless.
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0: She wouldn't let them give up.
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0: Fitness. 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

that was New Inventions by I Don't Know How, But They Found Me on WNC's FM 89. This is Sophia. I'm here for the next 2 hours. If you have any requests, let me know at 630-637-8989. And this is Lucy in the Sky with Diamonds by the Beatles.

That was Cross My Heart by Lime Garden on WNC's Punk Rock Radio. I'm your host, Sophia. I'm here for the next 2 hours. So exciting. The other day, I was at work, and I was talking about the station and just, like, kind of just things that help me, like, express myself creatively. I feel like this is one of those things. Like, normally, I feel like I don't have any hobbies. I'm like, I love to go shopping and, like, hang out with my friends. Those aren't hobbies. Those are just things that I happen to do. But sometimes it just, like, ends up being that way and, like, life gets in the way to, like, actually have, like, hobbies. But I feel like this is a good thing to have, like, a passion and something that I enjoy doing and, like, be able to express myself creatively. So I feel like I'm a big fan, very, very, very grateful for that. If you guys have any requests, let me know. It's 630-637-8989. And let me know what's something you're passionate about or, like, what's a hobby that you have. I really need to, like, start doing hobbies, so I need some ideas. Let me know at 630-637-8989. And up next is Strange by The Living End.

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I'm Sophia. And the other day I had a coworker. Well, actually, he's one of my managers, but don't tell him I said that. But he asked me when he found out that I, like, love music and, like, ran, like, a punk show and, like, did emo and pop punk and things like that. He was, like, fully serious, mind you. He was like, have you ever heard of Nirvana? All right, so yes, I have. I am not living under a rock, but thank you so much. And then, like, followed that by being like, what about the Red Hot Chili Peppers? And I was like, yeah, no, I also know who they are. I just thought it was funny because, like, why would we have... Like, why would I not know who they are? Like, everybody knows who they are. So it felt very, like, name three songs. If you were wearing, like, a t-shirt or something, and people were like, you better name three songs. But, yeah, I don't know. But that made me think of up next, because up next we've got a Red Hot Chili Peppers song. If you have any requests, let me know at 630-637-8989. And here we go. This is Soul to Squeeze by the Red Hot Chili Peppers.

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was Little Bees Don't Bite by Turnover on Pure Rock Radio WNC FM 89. It's Sophia, and you've only got one more hour with me, but that's okay. you can always find me next week. I was looking into, like, fun things to do for the summer, because I feel like I always end up doing, like, the same thing. This falls into the hobbies thing again, where I just end up, like, working all the time, which is great. I honestly love working, but can sometimes be super draining. And I really want to get into, like, something, like, artistic. Like, I feel like I'm really not good at drawing or painting. Maybe, like, I need to teach myself. I love to color, but, like, that sounds so lame. But I don't have, like, the coloring supplies. I just have, like, the coloring books. And so then, like, I'm just, like, looking at the books. I don't have, like, markers or anything. So maybe I just need to, like, start there and get that. But we'll see. I also feel like it could be fun to do, like, that, like, what is it called? Like, cross-stitching? Maybe that could be kind of fun. I don't know. Or, like, embroidery? I used to be able to sew. So maybe it's, like, kind of similar to that. I don't know. I did go swimming the other night, which is fun, always a great summer activity, and I got 1 million billion bug bites. Not fun. Not a big fan of that. My whole body is itchy, but that's okay. We move on, we get through this, and it's just a part of summer. I did get a s'more afterwards, which is, like, I feel like another pretty good summer activity. I used to do s'mores over the stovetop, though, and I feel like, honestly, they taste kind of better that way. Like, maybe it's just because it's, like, a little bit easier than, like, doing them over the fire. So, like, quickness, I'm like, ooh, this tastes great. Honestly, my favorite part of s'mores is the chocolate anyways. I just like chocolate, so, I don't know, big fan. Up next, I've got Brain of Jade by Pearl Jam. Here we go.

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Cerise. 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

0: When Marlon Shirley was 5 years old, he was in an accident and lost his foot, but he didn't lose his heart.
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0: In less time than it took Marlon Shirley to say that, he can now run 100 meters because today he's the world's fastest amputee. 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
1: That was Doubly Disguised by Static Dress on WNC's Pure Rock Radio. I'm your host, Sophia. And today, one of my coworkers asked me what I would want to be for Halloween this year. And I know it's so early, but honestly, it's a good question. I have no idea. I've been dying to go as, like, Mordecai and Rigby, or Mordecai and Margaret, or Rigby and Irene, or Mordecai and Twilight Sparkle for years, but I never have anyone to do it with. But maybe this is my year where I can be Mordecai and someone, or Rigby and Eileen. But did I say Irene? I meant Eileen. That's for regular show. If there's no, if you're listening and not a regular show fan, you'll have no idea who those people are. But if you're listening and are a regular show fan, then you'll know what I mean. I feel like Mordecai and Margaret, though, is, like, low-key controversial, because, like, Mordecai fumbled her bad. But Mordecai Rigby's a cute, like, friend vibe, but also, like, I feel like could be slay with a partner. I don't know. Soon to be discovered, we'll figure out what I end up doing. My best friend with her friends want to go as the Teen Titans, which I do think could be kind of fun, but there's, like, her and her other friend want to go as Raven and Beast Boy, and then there's, like, a couple. So, like, obviously they would go as Robin and Starfire, and that leaves me with Cyborg. So, I don't know about all that. We'll have to see. If you have any suggestions, let me know at 630-637-8989. And up next is Love Gun by Kiss. If you have any requests, use that same number, 630-637-8989, and here is Kiss.

That was King of Disaster by Ann Summers on FM 89. That song reminded me of a movie. I don't remember which one, but like a song that was in a movie. I don't know which one. I'll have to figure that out. Up next, though, is Tidal Wave by Taking Back Sunday.

That was Jackie by Bleach 93 on WNT's Pure Rock Radio. I'm Sophia, and in my old car, I like fully decorated it, and because I just like I love decorating everything. Like I probably have the most decorations ever in the world. No, I'm just kidding, but like my room is like covered in posters, stickers, like. My phone, my computer, like, everything is just covered in stickers. I just think it's so fun, and, like, it just makes things a lot more enjoyable when, like, you can just enjoy the things you like, covered in, like, things that you, other things that you enjoy and stuff like that. So, I'm a big fan of it, and I feel like we should do it more, but I had to get a new car, and my mom was like, don't decorate this one, and I'm like, but I really want to. I just feel like it's so boring. But we'll see. Maybe I will, maybe I won't. Probably shouldn't, but undecided. If you guys have any requests, let me know at 630-637-8989. Up next is Taste the Poison by Story of the Year.

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I'm your host, Sophia, signing off for the day. But that's okay, you can always catch me next week on What the Punk, my punk, emo, and pop punk specialty show. And also follow me on Instagram, whatthepunk89.1, for all of updates, things like that. 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And I'm also here afterwards, so you get to see me 4 hours, or hear me. As always, if you have any requests, let us know at 630-637-8989, and stay tuned for some vintage rock up next. 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

That was Super Cruel by Monster Magnet on WNC's Pure Rock Radio. I'm your host, Sophia, and I'm signing off for the night. But don't worry, you can always find me next week from 6 to 8 p.m. for my show, What the Punk, all things punk, emo, and pop punk. Don't forget to follow my Instagram, What the Punk 89.1. How many times can I say punk in one sentence? Following the Instagram allows you to get all my updates and things like that, figure out who my spotlight artists are, and other exciting things, interviews, things like that. Special thanks to Avondale for coming on today, if you were here for that. I'm also here afterwards, so get me 4 hours. but don't worry, I've got more music for you. And stay tuned tonight for some vintage rock. Up next is Almost Honest by Megadeth.

WONC Naperville, Chicago now brings you music from the decade 1964 to 1974, arguably the finest decade in music history. So plug in your lava lamp. Mine's flowing real nice. Oh, ouch. And put on your love beads as we play music of the psychedelic era for the next 2 hours on Vintage Rock. Ouch. Ouch. What's up with the electricity in this place?

The Doors, LA Woman on Vintage Rock. If you've got a request, send it in. 630-637-8989. Coming up next, The Grateful Dead, Sugar Magnolia.

I'm Emma, and you're tuned into Vintage Rock. That was Crosby, Stills, Nash & Young, Deja Vu. David Crosby wrote that song, and he explained it by saying, quote, "I'm one of those people who thinks we go round again. The Buddhists have got it right. It's a wheel, and we get on and off. I think life energy gets recycled, and that's why I wrote Deja Vu. If you've got a request, send it in 630-637-8989. Coming up next, we have a request from Clint in Eden Prairie, Thunderclap Newman, Something in the Air.

0: The Allman Brothers Band on Vintage Rock. If you've got a request, send it in 630-637-8989. We're coming up to our Led Zeppelin 4x4 for tonight, and we're going to be kicking it off with a song that I love the sound engineering on. So John Bonham's drums were recorded in a stairwell at Healy Garage with the microphones planted three stories up for this song in order to create the echo on the drums. Coming up first, we have a request from Panko in Sun City, Arizona, When the Levee Breaks.
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Misty Mountain Hop to end off our Led Zeppelin 4x4 on vintage rock. Robert Plant explained that song as being about, quote, a bunch of hippies getting busted, about the problems you can come across when you have a simple walk in the park on a nice sunny afternoon. In England, it's understandable because wherever you go to enjoy yourself, Big Brother is not far behind. If you've got a song you'd like to hear, send it in, 630-637-8989. Coming up next, The Rolling Stones, Can You Hear the Music?

We've got another hour of vintage rock just for you. Well, and us. Yeah, we like these tunes too. On WONC, Naperville, Chicago.

A request from John and Elgin on Vintage Rock, Manfred Mann, Up the Junction. Santana, Oye Como Va, coming up next.

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Mitch Ryder and the Detroit Wheels, Little Latin Lupe Lou on Vintage Rock. If you have a song you'd like to hear, send it in 630-637-8989. Coming up next, we've got a song that Chicago's main songwriter, Robert Lamb, wrote after spending 4th of July in New York's Central Park, where there were a bunch of steel drum players, dancers, singers, jugglers, the whole works. Saturday in the Park on Vintage Rock.

Elton John, Tiny Dancer. The song was written by Bernie Taupin, Elton's writing partner, and were inspired by his first trip to America. If you've got a request, send it in, 630-637-8989, keeping vintage rock going with Neil Young out on the weekend.

Ultimate Spinach, Gilded Lamp of the Cosmos on Vintage Rock. Coming up next, the Jimi Hendrix Experience, Foxy Lady.

Fleetwood Mac, Come a Little Bit Closer on Vintage Rock off of the 1974 album Heroes Are Hard to Find. This is the last that you'll hear from me for tonight, but we still have more Vintage Rock, and it's been great to be here for 5 nights of Vintage Rock in a row now. I've had a lot of fun, and I hope you have too. Coming up next, we've got John Cale, Heartbreak Hotel.

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0: 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General George Washington.
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0: It looks like a hippie threw up in here. There's way too much tie-dye, there's dream catchers all over the place, and that better be incense.
2: Hang loose, baby. No need to go ape on me.
0: What are you talking about? 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Go ape?
2: I'm just keeping it groovy, baby. You should try it sometime. It's par out.
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We loved him in Family Ties. We cheered him in Teen Wolf. And we revered him in Back to the Future. Now, Michael J. Fox is back, encouraging fellow fighters of Parkinson's disease to take the future into their own hands. In his most spirited and courageous role ever, this inspirational screen icon vows never to give up until a cure is found. Optimism. 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
1: Thank you. 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
1: You liking the music, man?
0: 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Wait, aren't you Eric Clapton from, like, the Cream? How did you get my house?
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0: Wait, aren't you supposed to be British?
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0: Whoa.
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0: Since we're together, we might as well say,
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1: 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You did remember to buy the cases, right?
0: Huh?

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0: 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It's almost like they read my mind.
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Some people would call him a loser. He ran for state office. He was beaten. He started a business. He failed. He ran for Congress. He lost. He was nominated for vice president. He lost again. But he knew only those who never tried are the real losers. And Abraham Lincoln was no loser. Persistence. Pass it on. 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

Good morning and welcome back to FM 89. This is Rose and I'm so excited to be here with all of you guys this wonderful fine morning. That was 1187 by Cassie here, where you get your commercial free rock all day long. Now I want to talk to you guys a little bit about my fun trip yesterday. I got to go to Milwaukee and it was a lot of fun. I took the Amtrak for the very first time and, you know, given the fact that the air quality was bad, we actually were trying to get a refund on our tickets, but apparently they don't do that. So I was like, okay, nice. So we went, and I got to go to museums, which are one of my favorite things to do on Earth, as well as go to an escape room, which I've done several times because it's another one of my favorite activities. I'm going to tell you all about this and more here shortly, but first, we have a song, What a Catch by Donnie Fall. What a Catch, Donnie, by Fall Out Boy. This is FM 89, and thanks for tuning in.

Thank you to CJ from Batavia for these two wonderful song requests. That was West End Girls by Pet Shop Boys. And now, up next, we have I, Zimbra by Talking Heads. If you want to follow in his footsteps, you can send your own song requests at 630-637-8989. Once again, thank you, CJ.

Welcome back to FM 89. That was New America by Kenny Hula Hoop and Albert Handham Jr. I'm Rose and welcome back. We're talking about my day yesterday when I went to Milwaukee. It was a great time, honestly. I got to go to multiple museums. I went to the Black Holocaust Museum, American Black Holocaust Museum. I went to the Milwaukee Historical Society. They had an exhibit. And I also went to the Milwaukee National Museum, I believe is what it was called. So I got to go to three different museums, and unfortunately I didn't get to go to an art museum, which is sad because I don't think I've gone to an art museum to this day, which is like so bad. I should probably go to the one in Chicago sometime, like as soon as possible, honestly. We'll see. I have to figure it out. But the gist of it is that museums are one of those things that I really enjoy because I enjoy learning about history. I also enjoy, like, kind of like nitpicking museums. Like, if you know a lot of things and you're hyper aware of things, you can realize what parts of a story that a museum is leaving out or what kind of angle a museum is supposed to take. Whereas museums are really supposed to just present history in more of an objective way that just is truthful, that is fact, and you become to the own conclusion. But there's some that really do try to push a certain narrative, and I find that to be really interesting. But museums is one of my joys, of course. Anyway, up next we have Rock and Roll Star. Before I talk more about going to an escape room in Milwaukee, it was great.

Sports. You can find updates for them in a number of places, including your phone. 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You'll get a recap and discussion of all of the sports from the previous week, along with some news from your favorite pro teams. From the Upper Deck can provide you with all the information you want and need to know. So sit back, relax, and enjoy the show. 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

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That was My Honest Face by Inhaler. Up next, we have Down on the Corner by Creedence Clearwater Revival. I'm Rose, and of course, as always, send in song requests at 630-637-8989 before I get to tell you all about this amazing escape room I went to in Milwaukee.

Welcome back to FM89. That was Everything Is Fine by Movements here. I'm Rose, and we're talking a little bit about the fun adventure I got to go on yesterday. In Milwaukee, I went to an escape room. It was called Escape the Room Milwaukee. It was really fun. We did this escape room called The Agency. And it was essentially kind of like a James Bond kind of moment. And I was really nervous because before going into this escape room, I knew that I probably wasn't going to go to visit Milwaukee ever again. And I was like, I really need to make sure that we actually finish this escape room. Because for me, I need to finish them. It's like the thing, right? You go to an escape room and you want to finish it. And we did, with 18 seconds to spare. It was intense. I'm not going to lie. I just remember we got to the part where we had to like do a quick code, and then there was like a red line. Like, you know, the lasers in spy movies where if you go over it, you die, essentially. And on the other side of the room was the key that we needed to get out of our room. And I was like, oh my gosh. And so I was rushing, and my boyfriend was there with me, because we like to do escape rooms together. It's our kind of our thing. I really enjoy it. And I remember being so anxious. Like, I remember as soon as the red line went away, the game master was like, okay, so you guys have, like, 10 seconds. And I was like, oh my gosh. And so I quickly grab the key and I start running to the door and I try to open it. And I keep pushing the button that's supposed to like open the door. And I'm like, oh my gosh, please. And then we finished it with 18 seconds to spare. It was intense. It was intense. It was a lot of fun. I'm going to tell you guys why I love escape rooms so much and some of my other hobbies, because I've gone to so many at this point that it has to be included as a hobby. Unfortunately, it's expensive, but that's just the way it is sometimes. Anyway, up next we have I Will Wait by Hootie and the Blowfish.

Welcome back to FM89. That was Safari Song by Greta Van Fleet. I'm Rose, welcome back. We've been talking a little bit about escape rooms because they're one of my favorites. And one of the reasons for this is because I enjoy puzzles. Now, I wouldn't say I'm the best puzzle person or the puzzle master, but we'll talk about all the ways that I enjoy puzzles shortly.

Welcome back to FM89. That was All Alone Again by Jack White. And we're talking about puzzles and escape rooms because they're my favorite. And it's one of my favorite hobbies right now. In total, I've been to about 6 escape rooms. And I've completed 4. So that's 2 of them that I have not completed. And, well, not 2 of them as much as it was 2 attempts at 1 escape room that I did not complete. Anyway, I've been to ones such as like a prison escape room. I've done a spy one now, which is the one I did yesterday. I did one called the tavern, which is more or less you going, you know, y'all know what a tavern is. It kind of reminded me of like being in Rapunzel's scene where she goes to the duck tavern. Yeah, that was kind of cool. And then I also have gone to one that was like an Area 51 inspired escape room, which was really fun, really cool. But what I've learned from all this is that I really like escape rooms that have that small feel, like it's owned by, like family-owned kind of vibe, because the person who's running it just cares that much more about the escape room. They put that much more thought into it, and it's not generic, and I really love that. I really love that so much. But also, doing escape rooms have taught me a lot of actual, like, life skills, like not overthinking, being able to communicate with your partner, it's really important. I think it's a great activity to go with, like, your boyfriend or even, like, your team, obviously. A lot of the time when you're training with a team, they like to take, like, team bonding activities. I think escape rooms are really good for that. Because the more you learn to just trust the person, you learn how to assess your situation, assess where you're at, and then move forward with all the pieces, I think that it's just really effective. I don't know. It's a lot of fun for me. We'll talk about my other hobbies here in a bit, such as painting, which is something I've gotten more into again. But first, Why Can't This Be Love by Van Halen.

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0: I think the food's staring at me.

Welcome back to FM89. That was new music, Eternal Flame by Snarls. We've been talking a lot about puzzles and escape rooms because those are some of my favorite activities to do. But I also have gotten back into painting. I really do love painting, would not consider myself an artist whatsoever. But painting is something that's really relaxing for me. I love to paint CDs during the pandemic. But outside of that, I really like painting because it allows me to express myself. And I'm really bad at drawing, but paint is one of those things that I feel like you can kind of mess up. It doesn't have to look super clean, and it will still look good. I like sometimes doing abstract kind of art pieces, or ones where it's like a silhouette, like I have a nice beautiful night sky or a sunset in the background with a silhouette of someone doing whatever it is that they're doing. I think they speak to me, and I really enjoy them. I think actually I probably will do one on like a cityscape pretty soon, but those are the kind of things that I really enjoy. But a hobby that I want to add is probably bird watching. I love birds so much. Ducks are my favorite animal, but I think birds are so iconic. Like, if I could be an animal, I would want to be some sort of bird. And I don't know, as much as it seems odd, like, oh, why would someone who's like 20 years old want to go bird watch? This seems like an old person activity. I mean, I love birds. I love trees. I love hearing the wind blow through the trees. And I think as someone who's young and also someone who's a lot in the environmental movement, I care a lot about nature. I don't like bugs, though. That's a whole other thing. Anyway, up next we have I'll Be Coming Around by the Bottle Rockets.

0: Mom's early Alzheimer's diagnosis was hard to take.
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Welcome back to FM 89. That was Porchlight by Fiddlehead. Now, I'm Rose. We've been talking a little bit about different hobbies and all that good stuff. But I also wanted to talk about the fact that I have actually got some progress in my applications for my internship in DC this fall. So if you haven't heard yet, I will be in DC this fall for a semester doing an internship. And essentially, I've been applying this whole summer. I've applied to over 10 internships at this point. But this upcoming week, I have 2 interviews. I'm really, really excited for this. Like, I don't think you guys probably even understand how excited I am for this. It's really big to me. It's really important to me. And I'm just over the moon about it. But I think I'm kind of nervous as well, because one of the internships I have an interview for is one that I really, really want. When I was doing this application, I felt like a spark. I felt passionate about writing my answers to the application. Didn't feel like I was just, you know, applying just to apply. And I'm just hoping that I get the internship, because it would be nice to, first of all, have I have an internship already. The one that I really want is also a paid internship. And it also aligns with a lot of the things that I already care about, obviously. But on top of that, on top of all of it, I would like to just know where I'm going. I have like a sense of like spontaneousness to me, but when it comes to actual career stuff, I kind of need to know what's going on. So it'd be really helpful. Anyway, up next we have Give My Heart by Junior Varsity. It's a song request by Teresa from North Aurora.

Welcome back to FM89. That was Fast Food World by Dead Air. I'm Rose. We're talking a lot about me going to DC this fall. I'm really excited about it. And I think outside of that, what I'm also really excited for is this Monday. Because on July 20th, Accelerate Climate Solutions will be discussing common climate myths and how to combat misinformation and disinformation to inspire fact-based climate change. This interactive presentation is going to take place at Naperville Nicholas Public Library from 6:30 to 8 p.m. To learn more, visit accelerateclimatesolutions.org. We're FM89, proudly serving the community, but you know what makes me so much more excited about this event is that I am presenting in this event. So exciting. Good stuff. And I love being able to be a part of something bigger than myself. As you know, that's why I'm part of the radio station, outside of all the million other reasons why being at the radio station is amazing. But definitely show up for that. I think that this internship for me has been, life-changing might be an over-exaggeration, but it's definitely been enlightening. It's definitely opened my eyes a little bit more to possibilities, or not even possibilities, but more or less accepting the fact that I enjoy communications work, right? I mean, why would I be working at the radio station if I didn't? I would obviously want to not work here. Also, I wouldn't want to do stuff on Canva or start my own things or write. And so to realize and finally accept the fact that, yeah, maybe I didn't major in journalism or communications doesn't mean that I don't enjoy doing communications work. It just means that I have to learn it through internships because I have the knowledge. Anyway, up next we have Hey Girl by OAR. And, of course, feel free to send a song request in at 630-637-8989.

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Welcome back to FM89. That was All the Wrong Places by James and the Cold Gun. Up next, Herstrut by Bob Seger. Thanks for sticking around. I got a little bit under 30 minutes left with you guys, more like 20. But thanks for sticking around, as I said. First, Herstrut.

Welcome back to FM89, and thanks for tuning in. That was Pilot Light by Sincere Engineer here, new music. I'm Rose, for all of you who've been tuned in, and for all of you who are just joining now, welcome. I think how I'm going to leave today, honestly, is just going to be telling you a little bit more about myself, reintroducing myself for usual. Usually, I work in the afternoon on Saturdays, but today I'm going home to hang out with my family, so I will not be doing that. But on the topic of family, I am the eldest daughter. I'm a first-generation college student, and this year I'm going to be a junior. I'll be going to DC this fall, and I'm really excited for that opportunity to go do an internship there. Outside of that, I love ducks. I'm a big fan of birds. I like painting. I love escape rooms. I'm kind of spontaneous. You will not catch me planning out things until probably the day of when it comes to a day trip like I did yesterday when I went to Milwaukee. As long as I have a ticket, I will figure out things when I get there. That's kind of how I walk through life. Outside of that, I love stickers so much. I prefer to buy stickers at local shops. One of my favorite places here in Naperville is Standard Goods. And outside of that, I just love doing good for the world. I envision myself working in the nonprofit sector as I continue on building my career. And I'm just really excited about what the future holds for me, especially in my final 2 years here at North Central College. Being here at the radio station, being station outreach director and assistant station manager has meant the world to me, and to be able to continue doing that throughout my final 2 years is going to mean even more. Up next, we have Shut Up and Stay by Lone Hawk, but if any of that interests you, text in, let me know what piques your interest about me at 630-637-8989, along with a song request.

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That was music by Camp Blue called Baby Teeth. Speaking of baby teeth, I remember when I was a baby and I did have baby teeth in my teeth. And it was different ways to get your tooth out. Like one trick was the floss trick, where you tie the teeth like in a tie the like floss in like a little knot, and you yank and pull it and put it on the doorknob and have somebody pull it out. Like, that was one trick. So many tricks. But I'm your host, Shanita. I'll be here from the 12 to 4 o'clock hour. And I just got back from Spain this past Wednesday, which I'm excited to tell you all about how that went, and as well to tell you about how it went in Colorado as well, because I know I kind of been in and out these past few weeks, and it feels like forever, but I'm pretty excited to tell you all about how my trip went. And I met some pretty amazing and cool people while I was out there, and I had a really great time. So I'm excited to share that with you. But if you would like a special song request and you would like to receive a shout out by me, please text hotline 630-637-8989. Text me your name, where you're from, and your special song request to receive a live shout out on air. Once again, you can do that through the following by texting the hotline 630-637-8989. You're home for pure rock.

That was music from Dwayne called Biological. Speaking of biological, I can't wait to tell you all about my trip to Spain, because it felt like I had a biological sister on the trip. One of my friends, her name is Nina. She is very cool and awesome. So I'll tell you about that trip. And we were twins, which made people think we were biological sisters. But we have a special song request from Ron from Aurora. So shout out to Ron from Aurora. His song request is Deftones called Hexagram. So shout out to Ron from Aurora. And if anybody else have any special song requests, please text the hotline 630-637-8989. Shout out to Ron from Aurora once again.

Once again, that was music from Deftones called Hexagram. So shout out to Ron from Aurora. But as I was telling you all about my trip in Spain, I had just got back this Wednesday and I had a great time. It was an amazing trip and it was very successful. Even though we did not secure the goal, we did take a lot of lessons back home. I was able to be coached by this Olympic silver medalist. She's a UFC fighter. Her name is Sarah McMahon. And when I say what an amazing coach in person, so many jewels and knowledge that she gave me and passed along about wrestling and just your overall health. And it was very surreal moment, and I'm just grateful that I got a chance to meet her and also be coached by her as well as the other coaches. And it was fun. I had a great time being able to go sightseeing, and also Spain is in the World Cup finals, so like such an amazing time. I got to get in a Spain jersey and I'm rooting for Spain to win. I think it's pretty cool to be able to see that, but I'm glad that I was there. And no, I did not get a chance to go to any of the World Cup games, or I did not see the bull run. I was really hoping, but I was so busy trying to make sure I made weight and focusing on my competition. But until next time, and that's a trip I would definitely do next year. But it taught me to just spend time and enjoy time with my friends and making new friends. But I'll tell you a bit more about that on next break. But if you have any special song requests, please text hotline 630-637-8989. But let's get back to some of this commercial rock music.

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That was New America. But as I was saying, stay tuned for the up and coming next break. I will go into what all I did in Spain and what was the most beneficial things that I had learned and different foods that I tried, which they had some really delicious food. But let's get into some other things. Are you worried about climate change? So are young people in the community. On July 20th, Accelerate Climate Solutions interns will discuss common climate myths and how to combat misinformation and disinformation to inspire fact-based climate actions. This interactive presentation will take place at the Naperville Nicholas Public Library from 6:30 to 8 p.m. To learn more, visit AccelerateClimateSolutions.org. 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And if you would like to learn more about that, please go to the Naperville Nicholas Public Library and go check out AccelerateClimateSolutions.org. But in the meantime, if you have any special song requests, please text hotline 630-637-8989. And as well, stay tuned for the upcoming next break as I go into the different foods that I got a chance to eat in España. So stay tuned for that. 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

0: report is about Alexandra Scott. 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They raised over $1 million before Alex died of her own cancer. Life gave Alex a lemon, but she made lemonade.
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That was music by Games We Play called Is This What I'm Made Of? Speaking of what's made of, they had very delicious food in Spain. I got to try a lot of the ice cream there, and also their McDonald's, which was really good. Their fries taste like actual potatoes. It didn't taste like any added artificial stuff in it. Even their ketchup tasted and looked very clean. No like artificial ads. And as well, they had different stuff, which is very common when you go out of the country and when it's different franchises. They have different foods, shakes. Everything was way much cheaper, but it tasted so clean. Their tacos was really good. That was one of my favorites. But I would say, like, the ice cream there, it tasted like a clean Bluebell ice cream. And they had, like, this white Oreo McFlurry, like white chocolate Oreo McFlurry. It was so good, but it tasted so clean, and you walk a lot there, like a lot of the people walk, so you're burning off all of your calories plus more by walking. And they did not have any bugs over there, was something that I noticed. Like, it was hot, but it was like no bugs, like, at all, which was a good thing. But I'm just glad I got to try, like, a lot of the food, a lot of the ice cream. The gelato was good. Got to try some roasted lamb, which was delicious. And I tried cowbelly, which was so different. Tastes like sausage in this, like, blood sausage. It was called blood something, but it was actually good. And it tasted like sausage, but, yeah. Some very interesting dishes over there, but it was really good, and I'm glad that I was able to get to try some. But let's get back into some more new music. And if you have any special song requests and you would love to receive a shout out live on air by me, please text the hotline 630-637-8989. Back to some more Pure Rock music.

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was music by Bleach 2-3 called Jackie. And back to what I was telling you all about the food there in Spain. It's so good. And they were 8 hours ahead of U.S. time, which took me some adjusting to get used to while I was there. It was so weird because I'm like, oh, I felt asleep the whole flight there to Spain. Only woke up for like when it was like food and the different meals. But I had got like a lot of sleep even on the car ride there to the dorm facility. I was like knocked out sleep. And yeah, it was really good. I would say like that's one of my favorite things when I'm traveling to another country is being able to eat the food. It was so good. And I also got to tour like a castle as well. It's called the Palace, which was nice. And I went to this medieval restaurant place. They had axe throwing, so it was fun to dress up and everything. I had a great time. And it was just so much to do there. And each day we would like walk around, try different foods, different snacks and candies. So I kind of got used to that little European type of like diet. Even now, like I'm like, oh, I'm not as hungry. I'm just like snacking, walking around everywhere. But yeah, like they walk around a lot there. The food was really, really good. It was different. Like the breakfast and everything, their chicken was really, really delicious. So yeah, and then coming back to America, it's been like a parasite outbreak, so I'm like, oh my gosh, what is happening? Maybe I should have stayed a few extra days. I know it's a lot of things that's getting called back, but yeah, but other than that, like it was a successful, great trip, and I learned a lot about Spain. And I met like some pretty cool people from different countries and everything. So, got some more news for you all coming up on the next break. But in the meantime, please send in those song requests if you have them. And you know what to do. Text the following 630-637-8989.

habits. I'm an addict, addicted to my bad habits.

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That was music by Turnover called Little Bees Don't Bite. As you all know, I have been having a very, very busy traveling summer. And I'll be leaving towards the end of July to go back to Texas. And I will turn around and leave for a camp in Colorado, which would be a quick turnaround for me. But I do look forward to going to Colorado. I'm very excited. I just love going out there, being able to train, see my friends, and just having a good time. So that's something that I'm always looking forward to doing, and I'm very excited to do that. They just sent out the schedule today of what we have planned, and as well, it'll be more competitions coming up. Sadly, while I was on this trip, I did get injured. As well, I tore my serratus joint, a little muscle in there, but I should be fine. Took some 3 days off from wrestling, so I am excited to heal up and be back better than ever. Sadly, I don't think I'll be able to compete in Poland towards the end of August, but I do look forward to competing in Croatia and as well as doing a camp in September. So I'm pretty excited for that, and to just be able to go back and visit my family back in Alabama too. So it's a busy summer, but I'll tell you all about that on the next break. But let's get back into some more Pure Rock music.

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That was music by Ekin Vandal called Vertical Worlds. And speaking of different worlds, it felt as if I was in a different world because coming back to the USA, coming back to the US, and getting adjusted to back to American time is so hard. This is like the third day, and for me, trying to get used to it, I've been like waking up at like 3-4 some in the morning. I'm so used to Spain time, like it's hard to get back adjusted. So I was like up this morning, got in a workout, ran, and I'm just working. So yeah, let's see how long it lasts for me to get back used to American time. And it just feels so weird because I'm just going to sleep at different times, and also just the way like I ate there is how I'm eating here, which is like I'm not as hungry and I'm just like snacking here and there. That's kind of like the, I would say, the European diet in a way. But now I'm just like trying to get adjusted to the American time. So it just feels so weird because I'm so like ahead of everything. And then I want to go to sleep around like 8-9, which is so weird because usually I go to sleep at like 11-12-ish, and yeah, it's just, it's very odd. But I think probably maybe after today I'll be back on American time, but we'll see. So yeah, very interesting. But in the meantime, if you have any special song requests, please text the hotline 630-637-8989 if you would like to receive a special shout out on air from me. You know what to do. Text me where you're from, your name, and your special song request to receive a shout out. Once again, you can do the following by texting the hotline 630-637-8989. 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

That was music by Lemon Sucker called Stain. And, you know, what kind of stings a little bit is that I'm going to miss you all. So this week, this following week, and the next following week will be my last week here. Oh my gosh. But in the meantime, like, let's just, you know, hold it together. But it's been fun. I've really enjoyed this. And I'm glad that I was able to be on the radio station. But I'm also glad I will miss. I mean, not glad. But I'm also am happy that I'm able to share my stories and my experiences with you as I travel the world and also compete. And also, like, my goals and stuff. So it's always good just being able to tell you all about how my day's going and how school going. And I have two more classes left. And yes, I ended up deciding to just do Spanish 2 in the fall. So that'll be the last class I take. And I'll have a little bit more time. So hopefully after that class, I'm bilingual. But, yeah, so right now I'm just finishing off environmental science. But honestly, it has been real. It's been a journey. It's been wonderful. And yeah, I'm just happy to share my experiences with you all. And yeah, but in the meantime, if you have any special song requests, please text the hotline 630-637-8989. Text me your name, where you're from. Once again, you can do those three following things by texting the hotline 630-637-8989. You'll receive a shout out on air live from me. 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

0: Early to bed, early to rise, makes a man healthy, wealthy, and wise.
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2: 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Ha! Ben Franklin, go fly a kite.
0: Excellent idea. Where are my keys?
3: Besides the bifocals, Ben invented the Franklin
0: Up
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0: You go!
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That was music by Where's Shimmy called Lock In. Speaking of locked in, that's what I have to do to like get back to this American time is to lock in, but also lock in on this last class, lock in on packing, lock in on everything in life. Definitely locking in was the one key thing that I did get from this weekend, just overall with everything. But yeah, like I said, I am so grateful that I went on this trip. I got so much advice and everything. But I look forward to the future tournaments and competitions coming up. And yeah, I look forward to the training in Colorado. Hopefully, I get to stay there a little long term. That's in the works right now. But we'll see. I'll keep you all posted at the OPTC. But yeah, so a lot is to come for me, but I'm pretty excited what the future holds. It's looking good. As far as now, I'm just like in the works of getting everything done. So yeah, but in the meantime, I'll continue to keep you all posted with everything. So I'm pretty excited about that. As well, stay tuned in on Monday because I will be here on Monday. But also stay tuned for the next up and coming breaks. If you have any special song requests, please text hotline 630-637-8989. 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

That was music by Harmony called Dominoes. And as you know, the hours is coming to a closing. It's been good, but make sure y'all stay tuned Monday for when I come back on air. I'll be telling you a bit more about my plans and life after college or what I have lined up. But in the meantime, it's been good. The weather looks fine. The sky doesn't look as polluted as it did when I came back to the U.S. Looks a little bit more clear skies. The sun is out in a good way, but it still feels like it's good weather. So get some ice cream, have fun, enjoy, and you all have a great one. It's been real, and I will see you all on Monday. But make sure you send those song requests Monday. But in the meantime, have a great, wonderful weekend. Have fun, enjoy, and soak in the sun. And yeah, have a good one. Bye.

0: 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In nothing, great or small, large or petty, never give in except to convictions of honor and good sense.
1: 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Today, these words give each of us the courage to reach for our own victories.
0: Never give in. Never give in. Never, never, never.
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Next up is Airlane to Heaven. If you have anything you want to listen to, feel free to text 630-637-8989. I'm Melissa, and this is

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That was If This Is It. Again, new music. So if you have any requests or anything you want to listen to, feel free to text 630-637-8989. I'm Alyssa and I'll be here for the next couple of hours. So if you have any requests, I'll be checking them out. But as I was talking about earlier here off air with Shanita, actually, who is just here, I have been looking at the World Cup for quite a bit, and there's actually a game going on right now. I don't know if the game has ended already or not. Actually, I think it's still going on. England is winning at the minute here, which I am a bit surprised by. I'm surprised that France didn't make it as far as kind of everybody anticipated, especially because it was the first time that Mbappe, the, I guess, star player of France, was being the leader and the team player, I guess you could say, of the team. So I guess people thought that he would lead them to victory once again, and that did not happen, which is a bit upsetting, I won't lie. It makes me upset that Mbappe couldn't, you know, accomplish that win as a leader, because I'm sure that it is different, and I'm sure that it was something that he was looking forward to, and it's a bit upsetting that he didn't get it. But that said, I feel like this World Cup has been filled with a bunch of unpredictable things happening, and I don't know, I think that next time when the World Cup happens, it's funny because it's like 4 years away, but the next time it happens, I do want to be somewhere else, not in the US, because I feel like the US is pretty, you know, apathetic about the World Cup, which makes sense. You know, here it's all about football, it's all about basketball, you cannot have it all, right? So I'm a bit upset that they're not all about soccer too, because I do think that the rest of the world is all about soccer, especially when the World Cup comes around. But yeah, I feel like if the World Cup happens again in 4 years, I would ideally like to take a trip somewhere else to enjoy the World Cup, I guess, with other people that are just as interested in the World Cup as I am, because I feel like it's quite hard to find them here. Although I would say that most of these games, I've been watching them at sports bars, and I feel like that's the closest, I guess, I've gotten to seeing the hype. But yeah, otherwise, I feel like people are pretty chill about it. So I don't know. Tell me how you feel about the World Cup. Again, 630-637-8989. And next up is Back to the Music, which is Cry.

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That was Even Better Than the Real Thing. 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

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Once again, if you have any requests, feel free to text 630-637-8989. I'm Alyssa, and I'll be checking those out. But as I was talking about earlier, I did mention briefly the World Cup, and mainly how I would love to just go to the World Cup at least once to watch at least one of the games. You know, obviously I would love to watch like a Mexico game for the World Cup. That would be pretty great, but you know, I wouldn't be mad about watching just like any game for the World Cup. I think they're all pretty iconic. But yeah, I believe in 2030, I believe Spain, Morocco, and Portugal are the hosting countries. And I did see a lot of people confused about why there's three countries hosting the World Cup now when, you know, originally it used to be only one country. And I believe that is because of the amount of countries that they added into the World Cup. They added, I believe, like 20-something. So now the World Cup is longer. You know, the group part of the World Cup is way longer as well. That's why there were like multiple matches going on at the beginning every single day. But yeah, I actually like don't mind the fact that there is like multiple hosting countries. I do think it's easier for the countries, you know. I can only imagine how bad it would be if you had to host like so many countries in one. Like, that's too much. I understand why they would want like a couple of countries, so that way it kind of makes it easier on the host. But yeah, I think it also makes it more fun because you see like more people kind of visiting countries that they would otherwise not really visit. It led to a lot of like really funny moments, I will say, about people like coming to the US for the first time or going to Mexico for the first time and Canada, which, by the way, I haven't watched or heard much about Canada being a hosting country this year. Most of the stories that I've heard or like games that I've watched are either hosted in the US or in Mexico. So it is quite funny that I haven't seen much of Canada. But yeah, next time around, it'll be Portugal, Morocco, and Spain. That sounds like a good match. Also, they're, you know, neighboring countries, like they're pretty close to each other. So I don't think the trips will be too bad. So that's definitely nice for the players. You know, you don't want to have bad jet lag on top of playing the World Cup. So that is at least, you know, an improvement from this year, I will say. But we'll have to sit and wait till 2030, which is, look, time flies by. Who knows? I like to say that it's a long way to come, but then time flies by. So let me not say that. But anyways, I'll leave you back to the music. Next up is Trouble.

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Next up is Psychotherapy.

That was Eternal Flame here at FM 89. Once again, I'm Melissa. And if you have any requests or anything you want to text, feel free to do so at 630-637-8989. And as I was talking about earlier, yeah, the World Cup has been a big thing at the moment, for me at least. And I'm aware that it is not a big sport over here, but I do feel like it is a big sport everywhere else, so that's why it's kind of a bummer that people don't really care about it over here. But again, I'm not surprised. Definitely not surprised, because I do understand that basketball and many other sports are pretty big over here, and, you know, way more favorably than soccer. So I'm not too mad about it. Those sports are pretty great too. I'm just gonna say that my favorite is soccer, so that's probably why it's such a bummer for me. But I will say it's also kind of funny, because if you don't know, the World Cup for the women's is happening next year, and the U.S. has a crazy good U.S. soccer team, and it's kind of a shame again that the U.S. doesn't really care about the women's, or they don't really care about soccer as much, you know, because it's not like as popular as many other sports are. But yeah, the USA World Cup, like, winning team is so good for the women. It has, I believe, like, so many wins too behind their back, which is, again, pretty crazy. And Trinity Rodman is an incredible player. I mean, she is a forward. And if that sounds familiar, it's because she is the daughter of the basketball player Rodman as well. So that's why. But yeah, if you haven't checked out the women's U.S. team for soccer, you should definitely do it. I believe the women's soccer gets away with doing a lot of, like, fun tricks that I believe the men don't do as much. And they're more daring, I think. Maybe it's because, I guess, you could say soccer for women's is more newer. So I guess you could say they're more adventurous with how they do certain things. I don't know, honestly. I also feel like you don't see people rolling around as much with women's soccer. That's definitely my experience at the very least. But yeah, the World Cup has been really fun, but it's coming to an end. I actually was talking earlier about the match today, which is the match for third place against is France and England. And I think they're in halftime right now, and England is winning by 4 goals. It's 4-0, England winning to France. And I'm not surprised. I think France is already very defeated by the fact that they didn't make it to the finals, and they don't really care about the third place. So, quite upsetting, but oh well. I'll talk more about that later. Next up is Take Tomorrow. Back to the music.

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0: comes to a gun suicide attempt, all it takes is a moment.
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0: 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I miss

That was Relief Next to Me by Tegan and Sarah. Next up is After the Fall by Journey. 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

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Once again, if you have anything to text or any requests in mind, feel free to text them at 630-637-8989. I'm Alyssa once again, and I was earlier talking about the World Cup, but since it's coming to an end, it's funny how a lot of these players obviously are from like the bigger clubs, and it really gives you like a lot of perspective. Like, a lot of these players that have been doing or were doing really, really good, like Bellingham for England or Mbappe for France, all of these players are from the Real Madrid. And it's really funny because they're, like, really good, but then whenever you put them in the Real Madrid, they're not doing good. So I'm like, what is going on there? Like, truly, I feel like people undermine how important coaches and managers are for the group because, or for, like, a team. Because, again, you have all of these great players that when they're in the World Cup and they're playing for their own country and they're separated and, you know, they get to, like, really show how good of a player they are. But then the moment they're all put together, you would think it would be, like, an all-star team. You would think it would be, like, the Avengers, you know, coming in together. And then they don't work together. They just don't. And it's such a shame, too, because I kind of been, like, a Real Madrid fan for basically my whole life, mainly because, you know, my dad really watched a lot of the games from Real Madrid, so I kind of have to, you know. So a lot of the games that he supported, I supported by default, and that was one of them. And it was when, you know, Cristiano Ronaldo was still in the team. So, yeah, he was, like, the team player. But I also really liked Marcelo, which I feel like not a lot of people know about him. At least not, like, the way they know about Cristiano, but I feel like he should be known just as much as Cristiano because I remember him being really, really good. But yeah, I feel like the Real Madrid still has incredible players and incredibly, like, new young talent, but it's just a shame. I think, like, the managing is not that great. So there's a little bit of information about football in case you don't know, which I'm sure you probably don't because, again, soccer is not that popular over here. But if you liked anything about the World Cup, I would encourage you to just branch out and watch, like, club games. Because, again, if the World Cup is good, you would be surprised by the stuff that they do during, like, the matches all year round. So, again, if the World Cup was the type of thing that you liked, you should definitely continue watching soccer because it's pretty good. And I think the fan, like, support is also really fun to see. So, yeah. But anyways, I'll talk more about that later. We'll go back to the music, and that will be with Dead Dog Memories.

That was Aries by Gorillaz. Next up is Struck by Lightning by The Chats. But if you have any requests, feel free to text them at 630-637-8989.

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That was pretty. And if you have any requests, feel free to text 630-637-8989. And as I was talking earlier about the World Cup, I feel like I must continue because I am just watching the France and England, you know, game here. And England was winning by 2-0 to France. And I truly just thought that France was already, you know, giving up. And they were like, you know, we don't care about this third place. They're definitely a bit upset and bummed out about the fact that they couldn't make it to the finals as expected and predicted, honestly. So I was like, oh, they probably are not performing that well because they don't care about that third place spot. But they literally just scored 3 goals between when I said that till now. So they're almost catching up. It's 3-4 for England. So England really has to step it up if they have to, or if they want to win that third place, because I think that third place is still a pretty big deal, you know? It is in first place, but it's still a pretty big deal for sure. But yes, I was talking about the World Cup. You know that there's apparently songs that they play after they score a goal, and it's different and kind of personalized for each country. It's honestly one of my favorite fun facts about the World Cup, I guess. I don't know if they've done it in the past or if this is the first year where I have actually paid attention to it. But for Mexico, they played this like really like popular kind of like classic song that everybody knows in Mexico. And I really paid attention to it because whenever, I believe is England, whenever they score a goal, I believe they play Wonderwall, which I think is such an accurate pick for England. I don't know. I think it is pretty fitting. And I've also heard that apparently for the player Jude Bellingham, who is the, you know, the striker for the team of England, they tend to serenade him with the song Hey Jude, which I think is really sweet, honestly. Every time I see it, I think it is really sweet. I mean, it's very fitting for him, you know, given that his name is Jude. So I don't know. I think it's like a sweet thing that the fans do for the player, which valid because the player Jude Bellingham is, you know, again, the top player for England for a reason. He's pretty popular and he definitely got them far along through the World Cup for sure. I mean, again, that game against Mexico was pretty brutal as a Mexican to watch, but I cannot deny that he was really good in it. So yeah, I'm currently watching, so I'll probably talk about it more later if there's any worthwhile updates, but for now I'll leave you back to the music with Lost Souls Forever, which is a British beat club, so it sounds fun, so let's hear it.

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That was Over Anything here at FM 89. And as I was talking about earlier, the World Cup, right? I am currently watching the France and England game, if you've missed it. And I was hyping up this game to like everybody that I knew. I believe I even talked about it on air as well. And yeah, I kept talking about it because I feel like this game is something that I've been looking forward to even more than, you know, the final for some reason. And I think it is just because I do prefer England and France as teams. I think they're more interesting. I'll be honest, I don't know much about Spain. I only know that they have a really good defense. I know, obviously, Yamil Yamal, who is like this young prodigy from the Spanish team. And I am not really a big fan of Argentina, I won't lie. I've made it really obvious here as well. I've talked about it multiple times, both on air and off air. So I'm not really looking forward to that final. I honestly don't know how it'll go, especially with how many, you know, weird twists and turns I believe the Argentinian team has taken to get to this place. So it really is unpredictable, but I'm currently watching the France and England game, and it went from England winning by a lot to now France being 3-4. England is still winning. I believe they're getting a little bit scared that France might catch up, so they brought Jude Bellingham in, which was a player that I was talking about earlier. He is truly like probably the most popular player in the England team, which is a big thing to say because I believe the English team has a lot of really popular big players as well. So yeah, it's a big deal. And as I mentioned, they serenade him with the song Hey Jude when he came in, so I'm not surprised by that. Again, he seems to be beloved, and I believe England is trying now really hard with their defense now to kind of prevent France from scoring again, which, by the way, they were really close to. I believe France has been really, really close to scoring more than a couple times by now, but I don't know. I believe Ollie, who is one of the players, has failed and, you know, made failed attempts to score, which is kind of a shame. But again, it is quite funny how this game went from being, you know, whatever, to now being really, really interesting. Again, sometimes the games that are probably the ones that you're not looking forward to the most tend to be the most interesting ones. This is a third place, I guess, player team type of thing. So I honestly wouldn't mind seeing England get the third place. I wouldn't mind France getting the third place. So we'll just have to sit and wait for now. But if you don't or know a lot about soccer, let me know. 630-637-8989. And also, if you have any requests, I'll like to hear them. 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

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Once again, if you have anything you want to text or request, feel free to do so at 630-637-8989. And kind of just talking back about what I was watching earlier, which was the third place kind of playoff between France and England. And let me tell you, that game was insane. It was pretty crazy. At first, England scored, I believe, like their first goal in the first 2 minutes, which is pretty crazy. I think France was a little bit asleep by then, but then they scored again and they scored again, and it was like 4-0. And then France kind of picked up the pace in the second time, and they managed to score 4 goals, but England managed to score 2 more goals. Bellingham being one of them, of course. He scored one of the crazier, like, finisher goals that I've seen. It was pretty cool. If you can see the highlights, I definitely recommend it to you. This game was one of probably my favorites that I've watched, alongside the Mexico and England one, which, hey, it just shows you that England is a pretty good team and a pretty fun team to watch, which I'm not surprised by, because, again, the players and the lineup that they had this year was pretty great, so I'm not surprised. But yeah, the game ended up being 4-6, England winning third place officially, and France being fourth place, which, hey, considering how the predictions were going, it's definitely a bummer for France, but I don't doubt that by next time around, they'll pick up the pace and hopefully make it further along the race. Who knows? France is a pretty good team, and so is England, so I can only, like, look forward to how good England will get next time around, because, again, they are pretty good. I'm just kind of upset that they didn't play this well against Argentina. I was rooting for them, and they lost against Argentina, so if they've only scored 6 goals against Argentina, we wouldn't be watching this right now. I was just actually talking about this off-air with a couple people here at the station, but yeah, I'm not rooting for Argentina. They've historically been pretty dirty players for sure, and it's funny because I feel like a lot of people have kind of caught on to the fact that they are dirty players this time around, especially with how the last couple of games have been going. But it's historical that Argentina is a pretty dirty team. I mean, the hand of God, which is Maradona basically scoring a goal with his hand, is famously one of the biggest things that Argentina has done at the World Cup. Again, you cannot use your hands. I don't know how he got away with it. And he actually got away with it in Mexico, so that's pretty crazy, in the Stadium Azteca, so that's a fun fact for you. I also apparently found out that they once poisoned the Brazilian team for the World Cup, which, that's pretty crazy. Apparently nothing happened, no investigation or anything, because they couldn't track who it was, but years later, I believe it was also Maradona who admitted that it was them who kind of put, like, poison, I guess, into their drinks. It wasn't poison, but it was, like, medicine or kind of, like, I don't know, something definitely to affect the team, which is pretty crazy, again, but that's a fun fact for you. The Argentina team is definitely dirty players historically, so I'm not surprised that they've been getting away with stuff this time around, but hopefully that'll end with the final. But I'll stop talking now and continue the conversation later. But for now, next up is Hero by Weezer.

That was Still Around here at FM 89, the radio voice of North Central College. And once again, if you have anything to text or request, feel free to do so at 630-637-8989. And look, now that we know who third place has gone to, which is England, I am looking forward to seeing the final. I obviously have high hopes for the game. I hope it is an entertaining game to watch, because I will admit, I watched the, I believe it was France against Spain game, and it felt like a lot of like waiting around for the other team to do the big move, and I don't know, I didn't feel like it was that entertaining for me to watch. I felt like it caught up pace towards the end for sure, but I'm just hoping that this last game is just as entertaining as the France and England game that I just watched literally just like a couple minutes ago, because this game for third place was pretty crazy. And I honestly, I knew it was going to be pretty crazy, because again, those two teams are pretty big and I'm a big fan of both. So I am looking forward to seeing how the final goes down for sure. I hope it is an entertaining game to watch, because I am planning to go out and watch it somewhere. Probably like the sports bar that I've been going to or something like that with friends, because honestly, I feel like the ambience tends to be, you know, really good. So even if you don't really enjoy the game, I feel like the energy of the people is kind of contagious. But yeah, I am rooting for Spain, I guess. I don't know. I feel pretty like meh about both teams. I'm not really knowledgeable about either or. But hey, I am rooting for Spain. I know some of the players there. I know that they're pretty good. I know that the defense is incredible, because they actually went for most of the World Cup, they had zero goals scored against them. So basically they had a really good defense, because for you to make it this far without any goals and always being on zero, it is pretty crazy and a pretty good feat. I know Mexico was doing it as well, and they were really good, and the defense of Mexico is incredible for sure. So I can only expect the same for Spain. I know that they got some goals scored in their match against England, but you know, still their defense is incredible. So I'm hoping that that will help them to get the win. I don't want to see Argentina win simply because of the fact that they already won last time around. And again, they've been playing dirty in my opinion. So I am not looking forward to seeing how Argentina, you know, what Argentina pulls out of their sleeve and what Argentina gets away with tomorrow. I believe the game is around 2 p.m. So yeah, if I don't go out, I'll probably just stay home and watch it with my mom and my dad and maybe my sisters, because my sisters are pretty, you know, whatever about football and soccer and all of that stuff. But I have been pretty locked in with their games. So I am looking forward to it, I won't lie. And I am hoping that it is an entertaining watch at the very least. You know, if my favorite team doesn't win, which is Spain, if the team that I'm rooting for doesn't win, at least make it entertaining. But oh well, I'll let you go. Next up is Led Zeppelin, which is a request by Rico from Aurora. So I hope you're enjoying.

0: 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I don't even know what happened now.
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Once again, if you have anything you want to listen to in mind or any requests, feel free to text them at 630-637-8989. And yeah, the World Cup is coming to an end, because that's kind of what I've been talking about if you've missed it. But yeah, it is coming to an end, and I am kind of upset about it, but at the same time, I am kind of glad that it happened, because I feel like I am back into my football, soccer, I guess, era. I used to be so into soccer when I was growing up, and I think it is just something that I've slowly but surely kind of like became more of a casual fan of, because I remember at some point, probably when I was in middle school and high school, I used to have this app on my phone, which I believe like a lot of my friends, because this is when I was growing up in Mexico. So obviously, you know, soccer is a big thing over there. And I remember my friends might have put me on this app, which was basically just like a football app. You would put the clubs that you're a fan of, the country that you're a fan of, and it would basically give you updates of games that are upcoming, of the players. If you choose your favorite players, it'll give you updates about them as well. Whenever a game would be happening and I couldn't watch it, the app would send me notifications of like big plays, highlights, and like notifications of big things that are happening. If somebody got like a yellow card or a red card, if somebody got switched out, you know, any updates that I should know, it would give me those. And I remember that app being so useful. I wish I remember the name of it, because I do feel like it would have been really nice to have that app while the World Cup is happening. I don't know if even if it's like a thing over here, because I think it was like a, I don't know if it was like a big app back then. I believe a lot of my friends had it. I don't know if they have it anymore, but yeah, I used to be like a super big fan of soccer. I think I just became more of a casual fan of it now. But I definitely want to get back into it, especially because I feel like I am just getting a lot of hype from the World Cup and I don't want it to go away. So kind of want to continue. I kind of want to continue that streak for sure, because again, I'm not like ready to let it go, you know, especially because I do feel like I fell in love with the Mexican team more than I expected to. Not to say that I didn't like the previous year's teams or anything, but I don't know. I feel like I've definitely have fallen in love with this team way more than any year beforehand. And maybe it is because there's a lot of younger players that in younger talent in general. And it's funny because when the World Cup began, I didn't know any of their names, and now I feel like I know all of them. So I definitely want to keep track of where their careers end up and where they play and stuff like that, because again, they're pretty incredible. But anyways, next up is Raining Blood by Slayer. This is a request by MJ from Naperville, so I hope you're enjoying.